Yes, we are blessed, but it's harder to see sometimes. Trying to find my peace of mind. You said, how could you be so blind, babe? You just follow your dreams, you gotta live your life. I give you something to believe.

She was swinging by the bangles in a Main Street store. A while before we met, we're most a danger.

recorders. We're crazy about rock and roll. I'm Brian Adams. Welcome to the show. Up next, The Cure, one of my favorite bands. By the 1990s, they'd made a name for themselves with quite moody tunes. Then out of nowhere, they dropped this absolute ray of sunshine on us. Robert Smith swears he wrote it in just a few minutes and thought it was too simple. I mean, too simple to be a hit. Turns out, that's exactly why it was a hit. Top 10 around the world. Here's The Cure with Friday I'm in Love.

greatest rock and roll anthems and more. This is Brian Adams on Medi One. Up next, we have a song from my 1987 album, Into the Fire. Heat of the Night was featured in an episode of Miami Vice back in the 80s. It played a very stressful scene where the DEA is trying to bust a bunch of drug runners and things go awry. I gotta say, that specific moment in the show was a perfect matchup for the kind of dramatic tension that was going on when writing the song. Yep, the music supervisor for Miami Vice was so good at dropping the needle when it came to the music cues. So here it is,

Média. La musique prend les commandes. You said you hated the ocean, but you're surfing now.

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2: We gotta mend this damage, we gotta cross this ocean.

Hey, this is Brian Adams right here on Medi One. Glad to have you on board. Now let's go back to 1985 for this next one. Tears for Fears had already broken through with their debut, The Hurting, but songs from the big chair sent them around the world. And here's the remarkable thing about this next song. 40 years later, its themes of ambition, power, and people fighting to control it all don't sound dated whatsoever. Some things change, some things apparently don't. For Tears for Fears, everybody wants to rule the world.

0: A Medi One.
1: And that's where we're going to leave it this week. Thanks for hanging out with me and letting me share a few records and a few stories and hopefully a few laughs along the way. We'll do it again next week, same time, same place. Until then, take care of yourselves, keep smiling, and roll with the punches.

is for all the people out there who ever dreamed of finding that one true love. 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All those times and all those nights I cried myself to sleep. It feels so good to finally have

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Do it till the day you die. Nothing beats a try but a failure. And nothing beats a failure but a try. There ain't nothing to it but to do it. Do it till the day you die. You can do it if you try. 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

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Do it till the day you die. Make the effort, set your sight, set a standard, do what's right. Just put on your thinking cap, move your body, get in flight. In the morning when you wake and you know you need a break, stand up tall, make up your mind, and your prospects will be bright. Nothing is a try but a failure, and nothing is a failure but a try. Ain't nothing to it but to do it. Do it till the day you die. Nothing is a try but a failure, and nothing is a failure but a try. Ain't nothing to it but to do it. Do it till the day you die. Hurry up and take your place. Put yourself into the race. On your mark, get ready, go. Keep a fast but steady pace. Move out when you hear the gun. Cross the hurdles one by one. Concentrate on what you want. Be a winner, be an ace. Nothing is a try but a failure. Nothing is a failure but a try. Ain't nothing to it but to do it. Do it till the day you die. Nothing is a try but a failure. Nothing is a failure but a try. Ain't nothing to it but to do it. Do it till the day you die. It's so good to be alive. It's a task just to survive. If you want to meet your goal, you have surely got to strive. Have a proper attitude. Have good manners, don't be rude. Start to thinking positive, and your moment will arrive. Nothing beats a try but a failure. And nothing beats a failure but a try. Ain't nothing to it but to do it. Do it till the day you die. Nothing beats a try but a failure. Nothing beats a failure but a try. Ain't nothing to it but to do it. Do it till the day you die. Up and at 'em on your way. New progression day by day. Keep a stride and concentrate. Take a long shot, make it pay. Be sincere and do your best. There's some hardships, I confess. Sometimes soon and sometimes late. Keep your head, don't go astray. Nothing beats a try but a failure. And nothing beats a failure but a try. Ain't nothing to it but to do it. Do it till the day you die. Nothing beats a try but a failure. And nothing beats a failure but a try.

where some hidden talent hides. You will find a hidden door never known to you before. Enter in and you will find that which you've been searching for. Nothing beats a try but a fail, and nothing beats a failure but a try. Ain't nothing to it but to do it. Do it till the day you die. Nothing beats a try but a fail, nothing beats a failure but a try. Ain't nothing to it but to do it. Do it till the day you die.

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Sois bon voyage, farewell, au revoir. I'm going down to Woodstock in my beat-up Jaguar. There's no

Brian Adams, right here on Medi One. Greg Hamm on sax there, and that sax intro was a rehearsal take, apparently, if you can believe it. We gotta say a big thanks to whoever hit the record button. Next up, with Rick Rubin producing, this is Mary Jane's last...

Burns and Dead or Alive with You Spin Me Round. Burns claimed the inspiration from both Luther Vandross and Little Neil on the single. Go figure. Playing the biggest rock and roll anthems and more, this is Brian Adams on Media One.

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Brian Adams right here on Medi One. Thanks for joining me. These next guys have certainly done their share. The Red Hot Chili Peppers released Scar Tissue in 1999, and it became one of their biggest hits, including an incredible 16 weeks at number one on the modern rock chart. 5 years later, Anthony Kiedis borrowed the title again for his autobiography, which became a bestseller in its own right. One title, two pretty remarkable chapters.

is Bryan Adams right here on Medi One. Fleetwood Mac made some extraordinary music under some pretty extraordinary circumstances. While they were making their album Rumors, Lindsey Buckingham and Stevie Nicks were splitting up. John and Christine McVie were divorcing. Mick Fleetwood's marriage was falling apart. Most bands would probably call it quits if that was going on. But Fleetwood Mac at that time made one of the greatest records of all time, which goes to show that sometimes turmoil makes great art.

Up next, we have a song from my 1987 album, Into the Fire. Heat of the Night was featured in an episode of Miami Vice back in the 80s. It played a very stressful scene where the DEA is trying to bust a bunch of drug runners and things go awry. I gotta say, that specific moment in the show was a perfect matchup for the kind of dramatic tension that was going on when writing the song. Yep, the music supervisor from Miami Vice was so good at dropping the needle when it came to the music cues. So here it is. He